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today is our Friday. A lot of people not working tomorrow, which is exciting. 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

Sunny 106.5 Las Vegas' best variety of the 80s, 90s, and today. Hi there, it's Mike Klein. More chance to win $2,500 is coming up tomorrow at 8, 11, 2, and 5. That'll be your final chance to win will be tomorrow. So World Cup, 47% increase in Tinder activity. I guess people are looking for dates at the World Cup. I don't know. I think I did hear that there were people that are obsessed with soccer players, and maybe that's what's going on. I don't know. Coming up, I got some Three Doors Down in Prince next on Sunny 106.5.

Yesterday, a couple climbed the top of the Empire State Building. Well, the couple has been identified as Angela and Ivan. They are apparently a 2024 Netflix documentary titled Skywalkers, a love story. Well, they got engaged. They definitely got arrested, too, by the way. Here's Prince, When Doves Cry, on Sunny 106.5.

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13: Road crews have finally cleared away the long-term crash northbound 15 after Charleston that was taking up the left lane. They also cleared away the crash on northbound 15 at Sahara that was in the right lane. We are still dealing with the closure of Aliente Parkway southbound between Aliente Casino Drive and the freeway. Use Aviary Way as an alternate through that area. I'm Rob Kendrick, Las Vegas Traffic.
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0: 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Tonight's Delilah's Dilemma says, my husband and I have been married for 22 wonderful years, and I could not ask for a better man. Remember that sentence when I come to the end of this letter, okay? My husband and I have been married for 22 wonderful years, and I couldn't ask for a better man. I only have one problem with him, and the problem is this. When we first got married, we lived with his mother and took care of her with help from no one. The only time any of the family would contact her is when they had nowhere else to live. So my mother would let them move in and never once talked to my husband or me about it. And we were paying all the bills. Mom has since passed away, and we still have his older sister living with us. She's recently moved her son and his girlfriend and their new baby in with all of us too. My husband and his sister share the expenses, but her son doesn't help out at all. I feel like telling them all to get out and grow up. My husband and I have had some pretty bad arguments over this, and I no longer care if we stay together or not. Please give me some advice on what to do from Monica. Monica, I will have my mother Delilah's advice for you coming up next. You're listening to Delilah.
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106.5. Tonight's Delilah's Dilemma is from Monica, who has been married 22 years to a man that she claims is wonderful and could not ask for a better man. But at the end, she says, I no longer care if we stay together or not. You make no sense, Monica. You open the letter saying you've been married 22 wonderful years and you couldn't ask for a better man. And you end the same letter saying, I no longer care if we stay together or not. And the whole issue isn't about your wonderful husband or your marriage. It's about a house that you're living in that belonged to his mother. Not to you and your husband, but to his mother. Now, if she left that house to you in a will, or if you bought that house from her estate, then you are entitled to determine who can and can't live there. But simply because you have been living there the longest does not mean that is your house. It belonged to his mother, which means his siblings are as entitled to it as you are. So either you are married to a wonderful man that you love and you could not ask for a better man, or at the end of your letter, over fussing about a house, you don't care whether you stay together or not. Seriously? If I had a man that was that wonderful that I'd been married to for 22 years, I wouldn't be fussing about a silly house that his sister's living in.

0: sunny 106.5. Keeping you company on a Thursday night, wherever you are, whatever you're doing. Maybe you're packing. Maybe you're going camping over the 4th of July weekend. Oh, don't you love that? Somehow the taste of food when it's cooked outdoors over an open fire is so delicious. Well, unless, of course, you burn it to a crisp like I usually do. If you're going camping this weekend, don't forget the bug spray. Don't forget to be safe. If you're going to be watching fireworks, don't let the kids play with fireworks. Don't be foolish. And don't forget to listen to us. I'm going to be here for you, keeping you company with your favorite love songs. 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
1: Yes, ma'am.
0: Welcome aboard. What can I do for you?
1: Thank you. I just want to give my beautiful wife a shout out, along with my beautiful daughter, Zelia. Want them to know how much I love them, how much they mean to me, and let them know that they really, really mean the whole world to me.
0: And are you home with your family tonight, or are you on the road?
1: Yes, I'm home with my family tonight. I'm actually out on the porch, and my wife is inside. She

0: 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Requests and dedications are just a part of what makes this show so special. It's your stories. It's your letters. It's your phone calls. It's when you get real and vulnerable on the air, sometimes off the air. I talked to a young lady off the air last night, Courtney, for half an hour, who got very real and admitted some things she's been through that took a lot of courage to share. A lot of courage. One thing about me you will discover if you listen to this show for very long, I am not going to put a phone call on the air that I think would hurt you in any way, even if it's great stuff. But if it would hurt you or someone else, I won't do it. I'm not going to do it. Because my ratings are not nearly as important as your heart. And this lady that called me last night shared some really amazingly vulnerable stuff that I would love to put on the air because I think it might encourage you. Because I know you might be going through some really tough stuff, but it would hurt her or her daughter. And so I won't. But I will say, Courtney, if you're listening, I am so stinking proud of you, girlfriend. You are my hero, and I am proud of you. So thank you. Thank you for trusting me with your vulnerability. If you have a story to share, whether I can or can't air it, I'd still love to hear from you. 1-888-633-5452. 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

0: Hi, welcome to the Delilah Show. Who's this?
1: Hi, my name's Alan.
0: Hi, Alan. What can I do for you?
1: Yeah, there's just like to dedicate a song to a new blessing in my life.
0: Who is this new blessing? I'm assuming it's a who?
1: Yeah, her name's Angelica.
0: And this angel, Angelica, who is she to you?
1: She's a new girlfriend to me.
0: You've been bit by the love bug.
1: Oh, yes. Cupid and the Lord have tag teamed up on me.
0: So you've fallen in love with Angelica. Does she feel the same?
1: Oh, yes. Yes. It's been a crazy adventure so far.
0: So you guys can't eat, can't sleep, can't stop calling each other.
1: Oh, yeah. Mm-hmm. It's insane.
0: All right, let me find a song for you.
1: Okay, thank you very much, Laura.
0: Thank you for calling.

0: Sunny 106.5. Wherever you are, whatever you are doing, I'm glad that you're spending time with me. Maybe you're working tonight. Maybe you work the night shift. My son does. I have lots of sons, but one of them works the night shift. He is the sergeant on the night shift, and hopefully his whole crew is listening. Maybe you're working the night shift, or maybe you're working late on papers, paperwork, getting something done. Maybe you're applying for colleges. Whatever you're busy doing, take some time for you. Take some time for you. Some time to rest and relax and breathe deep. I'll be here to play music to inspire you, to share stories from the heart, stories of people falling in love or having their heart broken by love or building a family or building a home or building a dream. With all the crazy things going on around us, let's not lose sight of our dreams. I'll be back. You're listening to Delilah.
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1: Randy, thank you for calling. What can I do for you?
2: Well, one of my friends he's been married for a good little while now, and he's going through a real rough time in his marriage right now. And I was just talking to him here a day or so ago, and it's kind of looking like he and his wife are going to be getting divorced. And it's been real hard on him. They had a kid together. She's almost 2 years old, and they've really been wanting to make things work, but they just, you know, they just don't feel like it's going to work out or anything. And I just wanted to let them know, you know, I'm here for him, so that if he needs anybody to talk to, you know, I'm here. I'm ready to listen to him, and you know, if there's anything I can do to help him. I was just hoping that you could play a song for them that would kind of help them ease through this rough time right here.
1: Yeah, if there were a song that would ease that kind of pain, Randy, I'd be a rich, rich woman.
2: Oh, I know. I mean, I understand that there's nothing easy about going through a divorce. I mean, I've been talking to him about this for a long time. He's having a real rough time for a while, and I've been trying to help him any way I could, but...
1: Well, just the fact that you've made yourself available to listen is the best thing you can do.
2: Yeah.
1: Randy, what's your friend's name?
2: His name's David.
1: All right. I will find a song for David and for his wife and their baby, and I hope they're able to come to a resolution and find peace and co-parent their child, whatever that looks like.
2: All righty.

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1: It's summertime, 4th of July weekend. Are you going away for the weekend? Maybe you're going away tonight. Maybe you're on the road tonight so you can avoid the horrible traffic. If you are out driving, do drive carefully. If you're going away for the weekend, have a wonderful time. Again, I want to say don't drink and drive. Don't drink and boat. Don't drink and set off fireworks. Don't be stupid, okay? I want to keep you around for a very long time. Thank you for being here with us tonight as we share your stories from the heart. You're listening to The Lila.
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1: Hi, Victoria. How are you tonight?
2: Good. Just driving home.
1: Driving home from work, from school, from visiting, from where?
2: Visiting from my boyfriend.
1: And what's his name?
2: Jesse. I've been wanting to get a song. I can't think of a song that's a good, like, relationship song or good song to think of my relationship with him, but I was hoping you could help me out with something.
1: Tell me a little bit about him, how you love him, why you love him, how long you've been with him, what your hope for the future is.
2: Well, my hope is to be with him in the future. I really don't want to be with anyone else. He is older than me.
1: How much older?
2: 8 years.
1: And how old are you?
2: I'm soon to be 21.
1: Okay, you're old enough.
2: We met out one night when I was out celebrating me being newly single, actually. And we've been together ever since.
1: So you were celebrating the fact that you had kicked somebody to the curb or you had been kicked to the curb.
2: Yep.
1: And in the process, you met somebody else and fell in love.
2: Yep. And they say, don't look for it. It comes to you. It's the truth.
1: All right. Well, let me see if I can't find the perfect song to make him feel a little better if he is awake, listening, and a song to make you grin, thinking about how happy you are and lucky you were that you were single when you met him.
2: Yeah.
1: Because, you know, if you were out celebrating the fact that you were stupid in love, that would have been kind of complicated.
2: Yeah, that wouldn't have been good.
1: All right. You have a great night.
2: You too.

0: 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Requests, dedication, stories from the heart, that and so much more is what this show is all about. It's really about you, about making a difference in this world, about helping you navigate the crazy times, the heartache, the heartbreak, the divorces, the betrayals, the health issues, the diagnosis that are so hard to hear and to accept, the mental health issues, the abandonment issues. This show hopefully is a safe place where you can come and be yourself. You don't have to live up to my expectations because I have none of you. You don't have to come and pretend to be something you're not. Just come. Come as you are. And let this show be a safe place for your soul. We'll be back. You're listening to Delilah.
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1: Hi, good evening. Welcome to the Delilah Show. Who's this?
2: Hi, Delilah. This is Peggy.
1: Hi, Peggy. What can I do for you?
2: Oh, I'd just like to hear a song. I've listened to your program for a long time, and I'm just turned 50 years old last year, and I have a certain love that's many miles away, and I just kind of would like to hear something special.
1: And how often do you get to see each other?
2: We don't anymore. We saw each other about 10 years ago. We've been separated for about 10. And then we met and we saw each other.
1: So this isn't somebody you're involved with. This is just a memory.
2: Yeah.
1: I hate it when that happens.
2: Yeah.
1: And it's been 10 years?
2: Yeah.
1: Have you called him and said, is your heart still open? Because I'm still loving you after 10 years?
2: No. I haven't really had a chance.
1: Girlfriend. You're not getting any younger.
2: But sometimes you have a love and you never see them for a long time. And
1: last time I checked, though, you still had a pulse. At least that's what it sounds like on the phone.
2: Yeah.
1: Isn't it time for you? And again, I'm not telling you what to do, but I'm just simply suggesting that life is too dang short and too much of a gift from God for us to be miserable.
2: It's true. Thank you, Delilah. I try to give love to everybody, and it's just, it's crazy.
1: Just my thoughts.
2: Well, you're very sweet. Can you pick me out a song?
1: I will do that.
2: Thank you, dear.
1: God bless you.

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2: 106.5. Tonight's Delilah's Dilemma is from Monica, who has been married 22 years to a man that she claims is wonderful and could not ask for a better man. But at the end, she says, I no longer care if we stay together or not. You make no sense, Monica. You open the letter saying you've been married 22 wonderful years and you couldn't ask for a better man. And you end the same letter saying, I no longer care if we stay together or not. And the whole issue isn't about your wonderful husband or your marriage. It's about a house that you're living in that belonged to his mother. Not to you and your husband, but to his mother. Now, if she left that house to you in a will, or if you bought that house from her estate, then you are entitled to determine who can and can't live there. But simply because you have been living there the longest does not mean that is your house. It belonged to his mother, which means his siblings are as entitled to it as you are. So either you are married to a wonderful man that you love and you could not ask for a better man, or at the end of your letter, over fussing about a house, you don't care whether you stay together or not. Seriously? If I had a man that was that wonderful that I'd been married to for 22 years, I wouldn't be fussing about a silly house that his sister's living in.

0: Sunny 106.5. You know, one of my favorite things to do is to find the perfect song, the song that perfectly, lyrically matches your story. I know you may think you have a story that is so out there, so far-fetched, I could never find the right song. So far, I've been able to find a pretty good match with just about every situation. Try me. I had a young woman call me a few years ago who wanted a song for her boyfriend who was away, you know, away for a few years. And when I pried into her business to find out why he was away, she told me a story about what her boyfriend did to her ex-boyfriend. Nobody was hurt, thank goodness, but he did something that could have been deadly, very destructive. And she wanted a song played for the boyfriend locked up. I'm like, no, honey, no, I can't do that. If he is that dangerous and that foolish, you're going to get hurt someday. And she said, I know, but I'm in love. Have you ever been so in love with someone that even when it's dangerous or foolish or they're hurting you or cheating on you, betraying you, wrecking your car, wasting your money, you say, I know, but I'm in love. I don't know if I can find a song about that, but I will talk to you off the air and try to encourage you to respect yourself. How's that? Thank you for being here with us tonight. 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

0: 106.5. Hi, thank you for calling the Delilah Show. Who is this?
1: This is Marcy.
0: Marcy, what can I do for you this evening?
1: I was hoping you could play me a song. Me and my boyfriend have been together for about 3.5 years now, and I had a bad couple days. We've been in a big fight, and he's real mad at me, and I just want him to know I still love him.
0: Okay, so what are you fighting about?
1: He doesn't trust me in the city because we live far away. Neither one of us have vehicles.
0: What do you mean he doesn't trust you in the city?
1: He just thinks I don't go to work and hang out with other people and party all the time. And
0: why are you committing your life to somebody who's calling you a liar? If somebody doesn't trust their partner, they're saying you are lying, you are deceiving me. Why would you want to be in a relationship with somebody who doesn't trust you?
1: Well, I mean, we've been through a lot, and it's only been just recently he's done this.
0: So you're not going to answer the question?
1: Well, I haven't given my life to him, but...
0: But why would you be in a relationship with somebody that calls you a liar?
1: That's a good question.
0: If somebody walked up to me on the street and said, Delilah, you're a liar, you're a cheater, you're a deceiver, you're not honest, I'd have a hard time not slapping them. And yet you're dating somebody.
1: Yeah, I don't know. I always ask myself that question.
0: Yeah, well, I challenge you to come up with a good answer. Let me play a song for you.

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Because I gotta have faith. Ooh, I gotta have faith. Because I gotta have faith, faith, faith. I gotta have faith, faith, faith. From Lone Mountain to Sunrise Manor. This is where Las Vegas comes for the best variety. 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
1: You ever think about what your legacy might be? Because my parents died very young, I have outlived both of my parents now. I've had a long time to think about not what my obituary will be. I've written too many of those. I don't really care what anybody says in my obituary. What will your legacy be? That's what I think about. What is the legacy that I will leave behind? Really, the only thing that we leave behind that matters, I believe, is love. Stuff is nice, an inheritance is nice, but those things are temporary. An inheritance can be gone in the blink of an eye, but a legacy, leave a legacy of love. That's all I'm going to say. That's my advice for you for the day. Leave a legacy of love. Pour your love into others. Today, while you've got today, pour your love into others. You're listening to Delilah.
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0: 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Welcome to the Delilah Show. Who is with me on the phone line?
1: My name's Elizabeth.
0: Hi, Elizabeth. What can I do to make your night special?
1: Well, I just want to put a shout out to my best friend. Her name is Tuesday, and she found out yesterday that she has CLL, which is a type of leukemia. And I just want to put it out there to let her know that I'm thinking about her, and she's in my prayers.
0: So I'm going to say a prayer for Tuesday. I happen to know that there are three nuns that listen to the show almost every night, and I gave them a prayer list when they called in. So I'm going to ask them if they will add Tuesday to that list, and we're just going to be bold and say, Lord, heal her completely. Don't let her have to go through a lot of treatments. Just heal her body and grant her health.
1: All right. Sounds great. I love your show.
0: All right. You have a good night. Thank you, Elizabeth.
1: You too.

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1: Have a wonderful night and do me a favor. 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
1: Hi, welcome to the Delilah Show. 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
2: My name is Kara.
1: Kara, what can I do for you?
2: I want to dedicate a song to my fiance.
1: What's your honey's name?
2: His name is Jeremy.
1: Tell me about Jeremy.
2: In fact, we haven't seen each other in 3 weeks, and I would like to dedicate a song for him.
1: So you're missing him tonight.
2: Yeah, I am.
1: Aching to be in his arms.
2: Yep. We've been together for 6 months, and we're getting ready to get married by Thanksgiving at the latest.
1: Well, I'm glad you made it through, and I will find a song for you.
2: All right. Thank you.
1: You have a good night.
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Sunny 106.5, the best variety of the 80s, 90s, and today. And some of you might be staying up late. Maybe you're getting up really early. Either way, thanks for keeping us on in Boulder City and Enterprise. 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

0: What's a parenting decision you've made that other people have judged you for? 702-796-1065. So there's this video going around of Rihanna recently at her baby daddy, A$AP Rocky's concert. And she's like front row. She's holding one of her kids. And a bodyguard like appears in the frame to offer her headphones for her son. Rihanna just takes them, doesn't put it on her son. The internet has opinions about this and her parenting decision to not put the headphones on. And I thought it was interesting. I mean, parents, we get judged all the time, especially like obviously if you're a celebrity, but I think in real life too, because I was at a splash pad recently and I had somebody judge me.
1: Okay. So that, I mean, that never feels good to feel like you're getting unwarranted judgment from other parents. What happened?
0: So if you know my son or anything about him, you know he's a bright redhead, right? Mm-hmm. And listen, my son also has a bit of clothing sensitivity issues. So we try to put like bucket hats on him when he's out in the sun all the time.
1: Yeah.
0: Sometimes it doesn't work, especially like around water. So he's in the splash pad. He throws off his bucket hat. He's running through. He's having a great time. And I'm sitting there enjoying it. And this lady, like sitting close by me, she goes, you know, your son should really be wearing a hat with hair that color. And I just kind of like looked at her and smiled. I'm like, oh, I know. I'm like, you know how it is with four-year-olds. Like, you can't keep a hat on their head. And she's like, yeah. She's like, he's going to burn if you don't get a hat on him. And I'm like, oh, I put sunscreen on him. And this lady kept just going at me and at me about putting this bucket hat back on my son's head. And I just kept smiling and being polite. But I'm like, at some points, like, you just have to mind your own business.
1: I think you handled it well.
0: I did.
1: In that, I don't know that I would have bitten my tongue for as long as you did. I think
0: Sure. Maybe
1: the first time I'm like, yeah, I appreciate it, you know, and that's it. At second or third time, I might be like, hey, why don't you close your mouth?
0: Why don't you mind your business? Trust me, I was thinking it. I didn't say it out loud, but it just was interesting to me. I'm like, you know what? Doesn't matter if you're Rihanna or a regular old person. Like, people are going to judge your parenting decisions sometimes.
1: And look, I'm not immune to it. I've probably passed some judgment, but the difference is you shut your mouth about it.
0: Yeah, keep your lips sealed when it comes to other people's parenting decisions. I think we can all hopefully agree on that, right?
1: For sure.
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0: So Taylor and Travis going to get married this weekend at Madison Square Garden, or at least that's what they want you to think. Mm-hmm. Sunny mornings with Joanna and Sean. Joanna, I stumbled across a new conspiracy theory.
1: Ooh, what is it?
0: So San Diego is the real destination.
1: Ah, shining the spotlight on the West Coast now. Okay. Mm-hmm.
0: Well, there's a woman who had her wedding booked at a resort there, right? But then a supposed A-list client booked her date and she was forced to reschedule. Ooh. And it's in the same vicinity as Travis's bachelor party. So now everyone's connecting the dots.
1: Ah, interesting. And listen, super smart of them to pull the street permits around, Madison Square Garden to distract people. But then really everything's happening on the West Coast. I like it.
0: It's like the biggest red herring in history.
1: Ooh,
0: right?
1: Love that.
0: Let's take some calls here. Good morning, Angela. What are your predictions for Travis and Taylor's marriage?
2: My prediction for Taylor Swift's marriage is nope. I think that it's not going to work out. But on the bright side, we're going to get some music. Okay. We know what she does when she has relationship troubles. I don't think she can go very long without having something to write about.
1: I don't know, Angela. I think they're in it for the long haul here.
0: We'll get some music out of it. I don't know if it'll be breakup songs, but we'll get some music out of
1: it. Yeah, probably like family music, right? Mm-hmm. That's what I'm hoping for, at least. All right, let's see what Mark thinks. Good morning, Mark. So what do you think? Any Taylor, Travis predictions, or where do you think they're going to get married?
3: I honestly think that Taylor Swift and Travis Kelce are going to get married in Pennsylvania.
0: Ooh. Really?
3: I know everybody's torn between either Madison Square Gardens or they're looking for, there was another location, her estate up in Rhode Island. Yeah. But she's originally from Pennsylvania. It would be closer for her family, and I think she would want to try to go back to her roots.
1: Oh, that's interesting. That's a first. San Diego, now Pennsylvania thrown in the mix. Okay.
0: That is a good guess. I like that one. And we'll go to Chelsea here. Chelsea, what do you think?
4: I think it's going to be great. I think she's waited so long to get married that she's gone through every A-list boyfriend imaginable. She dated that guy from England for like 7 years. Yeah. So she's really in love with Travis, and I think it's going to be a great wedding and huge festivities, and it's going to be awesome.
1: Aw, well, we like that. So what are you thinking? How about kids? How many kids do you think they're going to have?
4: Kids? I don't know, man. I mean, I know he wants them, and I guess she wants them. Yeah. But, I don't know. I say three.
0: But bottom line, though, you think they're happy and this is going to last, right?
4: Happy and going to last. She is happy, man, and so is he. He is in love. Big puppy dog eyes for each other. I think it's great.
1: Yeah, I do, too. I mean, they just really work. It's beautiful to see.
0: I think the only thing we all really know for sure is that none of us knows what's going to happen until this weekend.
1: Oh, I can't wait to find out.
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5: I'm going on during this time. I feel there's no one to save me. This all or nothing really got away, driving me crazy.

0: We want to hear your best. They are never coming to another barbecue story. Good morning. It's Joanna and Sean, 702-796-1065. And we also want to know how that person earned that top honor.
1: You know, sometimes you got to keep the riffraff out, you know?
0: You do.
1: Every once in a while, someone brings a friend of a friend or something that just backfires on you, right?
0: Exactly.
1: Let's go to Jess. Thanks for holding. What's what happened at the barbecue? Who's not coming back?
2: Yeah, so one of my exes, he and I were at a party, and he just started making the worst jokes. Like, I don't know, everyone thought it was, like, you know how when someone starts to say something and everyone, the whole room just kind of gets silent?
0: Ooh, yeah.
2: Yeah, he, like...
1: So this was inappropriate, like, off-color, completely not for that setting type jokes?
2: Oh, yeah. I mean, like, never got invited back to a party with this group again.
0: Ah, and that's unfortunate because that's obviously an ex for a reason now.
2: Oh, yeah.
0: Oh,
2: definitely,
0: man.
2: Some issues.
1: You know what comedians say, read the room, right?
0: Right.
2: Yeah, right.
0: Oh, man, that sounds like that ex really didn't have great social cues, maybe, but hopefully whoever you're dating nowadays, they have better ones for, you know, a 4th of July party or whatnot.
2: Yeah, fingers crossed this weekend's a little better.
0: Good.
1: All right, well, I think word of the wise, just learn a couple of, like, mass appeal, easy jokes if you are going to make jokes at a party.
0: Right.
2: Yeah, right.
1: Thank you, Jess. We appreciate you. Happy 4th.
2: Thanks.
0: Bye. X for a reason.
1: Absolutely. And there's no way Jess is the only person who's got, like, a barbecue horror story to share with us.
0: Exactly.
1: We'll keep it going. 702-796-1065.
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0: 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It's Joanna and Sean. We're about to kick off a great holiday weekend.
1: Why don't we play one of America's biggest artists in history right now?
2: You know, you make me feel so good inside. I've always wanted a girl just like you. You're such a pure idea.

0: Sunny 106.5. It's Joanna and Sean. I'm excited about tomorrow once again, Joanna. Sunny 106.5 gets to be the official soundtrack to our city's fireworks.
1: Yeah, and the fun is happening at 7 o'clock at Buckskin Basin Park. You definitely want to get there early.

0: We want to know about the person who's not getting an invite to the 4th of July barbecue. Good morning. It's Joanna and Sean, 702-796-1065. And you know what? People can do all types of things to really earn that honor.
1: They sure can. We're about to find out from Megan. Megan, you got a story for us?
2: Oh, do I? Yes, because it affected me personally. We had a 4th of July party one year, and my neighbor came by, and I am highly allergic to nuts.
1: Ooh, no.
2: And I'm sure you can see where this is going.
0: Oh, no.
2: Little did I know, my neighbor brought over chocolate chip cookies. Somehow or other, she put like ground walnuts in it to the point where like I didn't even know that they're like, it wasn't like crunchy. You know what I mean? Like,
1: man.
2: I didn't even know.
1: You got to announce that.
2: I had no idea.
0: Wow.
2: And I'm telling you guys, like, I'm so allergic. I'm thankfully, I'm not going to like die,
0: right?
2: But I'm going to feel very, very, very, very uncomfortable. So that neighbor, needless to say, is never invited back to my house.
0: Right. Like, ignoring such a simple rule like that. Like, bring over, you know, something, but just to make sure it doesn't have any type of nuts in it. And then they bring something over with nuts. Oh, my gosh.
2: I know. And I get it. It's such an overstep. And maybe this is, like, the cookie recipe that she uses for. And it's, like, everyone loves it because they were very good. And, you know, I get it. I mean, you just don't think about it. But it's, like, oh, my gosh, that was such a fail.
1: Yeah. Allergies are something you got to take seriously and pay attention to. That's that was a little flippant, and thank God it wasn't like an EpiPen type of a situation.
2: Yeah, it's made 4th of July a very memorable holiday, because I can't like not think about that every 4th of July now.
0: Oh, thanks, Megan, for the call.
2: Yes,
0: have a wonderful and safe nut-free 4th of July, girl.
2: Yes. Exactly. You guys too. Happy 4th.
1: Joanna, in this day and age, I won't bring a nut. I won't bring a shellfish there. I will bring very little to any party anytime.
0: I don't even bring grapes because if a dog eats one,
1: oh my God,
0: they're super dangerous for him. Yeah.
1: Got to be careful out there.
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2: Who?

0: to stories you can't believe are real.
1: But they totally are. It's the Sunny Bunny.
2: Oh, Joanna, today's is absolutely fantastic.
3: What's going on?
2: There is a DIY Batman running around down in Mexico. I'm sure Warner Brothers lawyers are on high alert right now.
3: Oh, my gosh.
2: I actually wanted to use the Batman music, but again, I'm trying to avoid a lawsuit here today, okay? I'm not glorifying vigilantes, but this is super funny. Down in Mexico, according to police, someone has been chasing down suspected motorcycle thieves and duct taping them to lampposts.
3: I'm looking at the photos right now. He really is.
2: I know. And it is, if that wasn't enough, he's also like duct taping their mouths and drawing cat whiskers on their faces and then writing the Spanish word for thief across their forehead.
3: Oh my gosh. I kind of love it.
2: So it's not like he's just like fighting crime over here. This guy's doing arts and crafts on the side.
3: He really is. And I'm seeing he's also leaving like large pink signs above them too.
2: It's wild because look, this guy has basically self-declared that like he's Batman, right? And he doesn't have like a bat cave he's going to. He's going to like Ace Hardware. Like this dude's rolling around with a roll of duct tape looking for motorcycle thieves.
4: I mean, listen, somebody's got to stop these thieves, right? And I mean, how embarrassing is that, like to be duct taped and then have your photo on the internet forever? It's like so mortifying.
2: Oh, you would never live it down. Your friends, are you kidding? No, not at all. It's just that, look, it's just like less of a crime fighting story and almost more of like a home improvement story. But look, I appreciate his commitment. It's just like
4: I do too.
2: The Batman I know never went to an office supply store, right? This guy's got a whole bunch of DIY stuff going on.
4: Listening, he's probably like just like your average Joe, everyday guy. You wouldn't suspect him. And listen, he's helping fight criminals, and we need all the help we can get these days.
2: I'm not convinced he's Batman. I think he might just be a guy with like way too much free time.
3: Or a guy who has also had his motorcycle stolen and wants epic revenge.
2: You're not lying.
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0: 106.5. It's Joanna and Sean. And Katy Perry is up next. And by the way, you know, Fireworks, one of the best songs ever by Katy Perry to play during the 4th of July.
1: For sure. It's weird she's dating a Canadian now. I almost can't appreciate the song quite as much. This one comes in a close second, though. Teenage Dream on Sunny.

0: Sunny 106.5. Good morning. It's Joanna and Sean. Now, tomorrow we're going to be celebrating America's 250th birthday. So to get everybody excited about the fun that we're going to be doing and having, we've got a special guest joining us.
1: Mayor Shelley Berkeley going to be joining us on the phone next to talk about the festivities and the role that Sunny 106.5 is going to be playing in them.

0: Hot 106.5. Good morning. It's Joanna and Sean. And we have the honor right now to welcome to the show Mayor Shelley Berkley. Good morning, Mayor.
1: Good morning. How are you guys? I know you're very sunny.
2: As always, yes.
0: Well, listen, so are you, Shelley. We love talking with you. So tell us, we've got a big event coming up. Of course, it's our 250th anniversary of the United States of America, a big deal across the country, but right here in Las Vegas, too, with Blast Off in the Basin. Tell us about it.
1: Well, we are so excited about this. Everyone in town is invited to enjoy, along with me and Councilwoman Polensky and Councilwoman Nancy Bruni. We are all together, and we're going to be together in a free 4th of July celebration at the Buckskin Basin Park. Begins at 7 o'clock. Bring the entire family. There's going to be live DJ music, refreshments available for purchase from food trucks. I was there last year, which of course was my first year on the 4th of July being mayor. It was remarkable. There were thousands and thousands of people there, all enjoying the holiday and celebrating our country's birthday. And this one is particularly meaningful because it's the 250th.
0: Of course. And you can't forget the fireworks, right?
1: Well, that's the best part. The actual aerial display begins at 9:15. Fireworks, a special drone show. The show's going to be about 12 minutes long, and it's just going to be worth the price of admission. And there is no admission. It's going to be great.
0: Free. We like that price.
1: I want to thank you guys for being such fabulous partners. And as you know, people should tune in to Sunny to hear a patriotic music playlist during the drone show. I mean, how cool is that?
0: Yeah.
2: We're so excited about that. What an honor for us to be the official soundtrack to the City of Las Vegas fireworks. Mayor, is there anything else you think people should know before they head out to Buckskin Basin Park?
1: Make sure you bring either blankets or low back chairs and plenty of water. July 4th is going to be a little bit warmer, but if you've got a low back chair or a blanket and you've got plenty of water, you're made in heaven. What can I tell you?
0: Absolutely. And listen, we appreciate your energy for the city and this event so much, Shelley. Thank you so much. And of course, the patriotic spirit that you bring as well, and that you are bringing to Blast Off in the Basin this 4th of July at Buckskin Basin Park. We can't wait to be out there. We thank you for joining us this morning.
2: Happy 4th to you, Mayor. Thank you so much.
1: Oh, and thank you guys for everything you're doing to make the 250th anniversary of our country meaningful and memorable. Thanks so much.
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0: We're giving away loads of money to celebrate America's birthday. 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
1: Yeah, and today's going to be the last day for your chance to win that money throughout the day. So your first chance of the morning is coming up at 8 o'clock. 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

0: So what's that restaurant trend you're ready to just have disappear? Good morning. It's Joanna and Sean, 702-796-1065. You know, restaurant trends in 2026, they're coming out. People are starting to see them. Let's talk about them a little bit.
1: Well, I think the main conversation here is like, have restaurants just kind of gotten too fancy for their own good, right? Because what we're seeing here is that the smaller plates with like three bites on them, like the quote unquote sharing plates, those are going away. And the trend is moving back towards like more fulfilling portions, right? Healthy sizes.
0: Healthy. I mean, let's, I guess, more for your money. Okay, but that means you're probably going to be paying more then, right?
1: I don't know, but what I will say I'm tired of doing is, you know, getting something served on a piece of driftwood or something, and it's just a couple of bites, and your bill's like $100 at the end of the night.
0: Like,
1: I'm tired of that.
0: Give me a regular old circle plate.
1: Right. I don't need edible flowers. I need I need leftovers, Joanna.
0: Ah,
1: all right.
0: Okay. So yes. you want to have enough for lunch the next day.
1: Right. I don't need dinner described as an experience. I need it described as lunch tomorrow.
0: I love that. You know, something that I don't need ever are like edible flowers.
1: Mm-hmm.
0: You know what I'm talking about? Like sometimes you see like on sushi or like whatever. I don't need that. I never eat the edible flower. It's visually for me, just stays on the side of my plate. Don't eat it.
1: I think that's, in addition to the small portions, I think putting anything on a plate that you can't literally eat.
0: Sure.
1: That's a trend that needs to go away too, right?
0: Yeah, for real.
1: So what is that restaurant trend that you were ready to see disappear? 702-796-1065. There's a reason that some of the best restaurants, and there's a thing that the best restaurants in the world, Joanna, have in common, and it's that you leave

0: Eve full. I'm talking about places like the Olive Garden. All right, give me those never-ending breadsticks. All right,
1: Cheesecake Factory, baby.
0: Right, that's exactly what we're talking about. American classics, yeah. Right there.
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0: 106.5. It's Joanna and Sean. Happy Feel Good Friday. All right, I think a lot of people today, Sean, already kicking off their 4th of July celebration, right?
1: I'm looking forward to just making some really good memories. I think that's what this is really all about, connecting with friends, family, celebrating the things you love about this country and about each other.
0: Absolutely. And, of course, enjoying hot dogs, too.
1: You can't forget the hot dogs. Thank you for making us part of your celebration this weekend. Sunny 106.5.

0: Sunny 106.5. It's Joanna and Sean. Now, the temps are definitely heating up, especially headed into the weekend. And experts are stressing right now the importance of drinking lots of water this 4th of July weekend.
1: Whatever you are planning on drinking, double it, even triple it. You know, get yourself a good thermos, always good. Stay hydrated. I think those are the key words to remember here, 4th of July weekend.
0: Yep.

0: Sunny 106.5. Good morning. Coming up next, we have somebody joining us on the show. Somebody who's playing a key role in the city's official 4th of July celebration tomorrow.
1: Mayor Shelley Berkley going to be joining us on the phone next to talk about the celebration, what's happening, and the special role Sunny 106.5 is playing in the festivities.

0: Sunny 106.5. Good morning. It's Joanna and Sean, and we have the honor right now to welcome to the show Mayor Shelley Berkley. Good morning, Mayor.
1: Good morning. How are you guys? I know you're very sunny.
2: As always, yes.
0: Well, listen, so are you, Shelley. We love talking with you. So tell us, we've got a big event coming up. Of course, it's our 250th anniversary of the United States of America, a big deal across the country, but right here in Las Vegas, too, with Blast Off in the Basin. Tell us about it.
1: Well, we are so excited about this. Everyone in town is invited to enjoy, along with me and Councilwoman Polensky and Councilwoman Nancy Bruni. We are all together, and we're going to be together at a free 4th of July celebration at the Buckskin Basin Park. Begins at 7 o'clock. Bring the entire family. There's going to be live DJ music, refreshments available for purchase from food trucks. I was there last year, which of course was my first year on the 4th of July being mayor. It was remarkable. There were thousands and thousands of people there, all enjoying the holiday and celebrating our country's birthday. And this one is particularly meaningful because it's the 250th.
0: Of course. And you can't forget the fireworks, right?
1: Well, that's the best part. The actual aerial display begins at 9:15. Fireworks, a special drone show. The show's going to be about 12 minutes long, and it's just going to be worth the price of admission. And there is no admission. It's going to be great.
0: Free. We like that price.
1: I want to thank you guys for being such fabulous partners. And as you know, people should tune in to Sunny to hear a patriotic music playlist during the drone show. I mean, how cool is that?
0: Yeah.
2: We're so excited about that. What an honor for us to be the official soundtrack to the City of Las Vegas fireworks. Mayor, is there anything else you think people should know before they head out to Buckskin Basin Park?
1: Make sure you bring either blankets or low back chairs and plenty of water. July 4th is going to be a little bit warmer, but if you've got a low back chair or a blanket and you've got plenty of water, you're made in heaven. What can I tell you?
0: Absolutely. And listen, we appreciate your energy for the city and this event so much, Shelley. Thank you so much. And of course, the patriotic spirit that you bring as well, and that you are bringing to Blast Off in the Basin this 4th of July at Buckskin Basin Park. We can't wait to be out there. We thank you for joining us this morning.
2: Happy 4th to you, Mayor. Thank you so much.
1: Oh, and thank you guys for everything you're doing to make the 250th anniversary of our country meaningful and memorable. Thanks so much.
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0: Sunny 106.5. It's Joanna and Sean. All right, I'm really excited about this. There is a dating website out there right now that is hiring a CBO, a chief breakup officer. This is a real job, and they are paying somebody, by the way, this is a remote work too, to work from home and break up with people, help people end their relationship.
1: And you think you would be fantastic at doing this job?
0: Honestly, Sean, I would be terrific at this. Listen, like, breakups, they're awkward, they're uncomfortable, people try to avoid them, right? Like, I think I would be so good in a situation like this, helping people just like be honest, be respectful, give people hope. Oh my gosh, I would do so well at this.
1: See, I could not be further away from you on this. Like, if you were brave enough to start the relationship, right? Asking someone out is hard enough. You should be brave enough to end it. I don't think this is something to leave up to other people.
0: This is the thing, though. I would be somebody that would be helping those people have a better conversation. I would help them have clearer communication.
1: See, this is where I think they're not having clearer communication. They are outsourcing the communication to you.
0: Listen, I'm a breakup consultant here, right? Like, I bring the compassion, the kindness. I'm professional about it.
1: You're a relationship hitman.
0: Oh,
1: that's what you are.
0: Come on. No, basically, it's like almost in a way you become like an accidental like couples therapist, right? And you're just trying to help people get through the awkward, get through the uncomfortable. I'm really good in those situations. And so, and also, like, I do think I do a good job giving people like hope, and I have empathy. So I would excel in this.
1: To be fair, I do agree with you on all of those points. You are
0: that.
1: Way better at those things than I am.
0: Thank you. I would
1: be fired at this job immediately. No. I would spend the entire call apologizing. I'd probably try to get them back together, honestly.
0: No, this is about breaking up. This is not about rekindling, okay? That needs another job title in itself, okay?
1: Oh, man. Could you ever let someone else break up with your significant other for you? Let us know. 702-796-1065.
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0: 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Happy Feel Good Friday. We know for so many people out there, the 4th of July celebration has already begun. A lot of people have off today, kicking off the festivities early. And we hope you have so much fun. And of course, stay safe out there.
1: We hope you get just any time at all to yourself this weekend to spend with your family, your friends, have a couple of hot dogs and just enjoy the festivities. It is America's 250th birthday. And we appreciate you so much for making us part of your celebrations. Have a beautiful weekend. 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

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We're already there mentally. 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Las Vegas' best variety continues on Sunny 106.5 with Matchbox 20.

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Thank you for enjoying Las Vegas' best variety in the 80s, 90s, and today here with me, Jana, on Sunny 106.5. 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
2: 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Mikel Oyarzabal scored twice in the win, including Spain's first goal.
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Reset Monday just yet. We have an entire holiday weekend to enjoy together. Hey, it's Jana. Sunny 106.5, going to keep you company with all this great music as we celebrate the 4th together. 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

Thank you for enjoying the music as we get through this Friday together, heading into the 4th of July weekend, celebrating our 250th birthday. 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

0: Well, that seems fitting on a Friday. Mr. Shibuzi here on Sunny 106.5. Hopefully enjoying the long holiday weekend. What are you looking forward to most about the 4th of July this year?
1: Oh, God, this year's going to be so much better. 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

Thank you for enjoying the music on your Friday afternoon. The holiday weekend is here. On Sunny 106.5, The Police, Maroon 5, and more coming up right now. It's Teddy Swims and Lose Control.

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0: Thank you so much for hanging out and enjoying the day here with me, Jana, on Sunny 106.5. You have a really good reminder for people to be very careful with these fireworks, right, Jen?
1: I was set on fire with firecrackers.
0: There you go.
1: My friends were shooting them out of the car, and they bounced off the window and bounced back in, and I still have scars from the firecrackers that burned me.
0: Oh, no.
1: So that was a very close call for 4th of July.
0: Yeah. Yeah. Fireworks safety. Maybe just leave it to the professionals.
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0: Thank you for enjoying the music here with me, Jana, on Sunny 106.5. So here's a crazy little factoid about the 4th of July. Two of our founding fathers both passed away on the 4th of July, both having signed the Declaration of Independence. Both Thomas Jefferson and John Adams died on July 4th of 1826. I love weird facts like this. Hope you're enjoying your holiday weekend and the music too.
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1: Beauty of a long holiday weekend, that's the food. What's your favorite thing to go do for your summer barbecues, Leslie?
2: I gotta go with a basic, not a classic, but a basic. Okay. I love a hot dog with like everything on it.
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1: yeah.
2: 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If it's got sauerkraut for some random reason, I'm putting it on there too. I don't care. Lettuce. All of it. I love hot dogs and just put all the condiments on it.
1: Hot dog with a salad. 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In fact, July 4th is the biggest hot dog holiday of the year. 155 million of them consumed on the 4th. And I bet the number is way up after a long holiday weekend.
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0: Phil Collins as your Friday continues on Sunny 106.5. So what is your favorite thing about the 4th of July?
1: My son's birthday.
0: Is it really?
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0: So he gets fireworks for his birthday every year?
1: Yes, every year.
0: Well played. 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

0: like it. 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Yeah. Black Street Productions. We out, ride. We out, we out.
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because she literally got another Barbie doll. It's actually the Miley Cyrus Barbie doll. Now, she had one for Hannah Montana now, but this one's actually her. It's on her Instagram if you want to see what it looked like. She's smiling with it, too. Michael Jackson Beat It is on Sunny 106.5, Las Vegas' best variety of the 80s, 90s, and today.

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Sunny 106.5. So in the cities that are hosting the World Cup, apparently it's 47% up in activity on Tinder. This is such a weird thing, but I guess people are into soccer?

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0: The 106.5 Las Vegas' best variety of the 80s, 90s, and today. So updated from the couple that climbed the top of the Empire State Building. Apparently, the two climbers are actually the main subject of the 2024 Netflix documentary Skywalkers. They got engaged, by the way. It's a love story. They got engaged on top of the Empire State Building, like literally all the way to the top. Anyways, they got arrested for it because you cannot do that. That is totally illegal. Come up, we got Beach Boys in the Weekend. I'm glad nobody got hurt, by the way. It's sunny, 106.5.
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2: There is a crash on westbound 215 Southern Beltway before Durango Drive. The right shoulder is blocked. A crash on southbound Rainbow Boulevard before Bandera Avenue. The center lane is blocked. And there's that accident on the 15 northbound off-ramp to Craig Road. I'm Andy Olson, and if you see a traffic problem, call us on the tip line at 702-238-7333.
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married at Madison Square Garden, supposedly. It's Sunny 106.5, Las Vegas's best variety of the 80s, 90s, and today. The only reason why I think this could be true is because the NDA is, like, meaningless. Like, TMZ posted it, and it basically, you won't be punished if you tell anybody what's going on. So I don't know what this NDA is used for. So we can't blind your lights, I guess, to scare people into talking about it. It's Sunny 106.5.

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I'm so happy for her. I feel like a little brother she doesn't know. It's Sunny 106.5. She's getting married today. Here's Opalite.

0: 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I'm Mike Klein hanging out with you. Now, coming up next, I got your final chance to win $2,500 and go on an American vacation on us. Also, Rick Astley, Donna Lewis, and Teddy Swims are next on Sunny 106.5.
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